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2: There will never, ever be a female pope. Do you understand this? Do you know why? Because the church lost the Holy Grail 500 years ago. The last thing they want is a female pope showing up at the Vatican, opening up a random cupboard going, there it is, there. Holy Grail, it's been there the whole time. Oh my God.
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0: The Cure for 87 make of Absol hadajun of Suntiara de Chala Menemekas del Wat competizione Ohra. We had Belikbar comedians Tapalissa Serkun del Wat Joa Pais Nohanele Kifinti de Saturba Fabil Yeti Alech Alf Tizminuti Ohra Biz.
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2: This one guy came up to me and said, he goes, hey, mate, you're Omid Jalili, aren't you? And I was so shocked. I said, really? He goes, no, I'll tell you, mate, I've seen them all. You're my favorite comedian. And I was so moved because he was clearly working class. Find out why I was his favorite comedian. So I had to ask, I said, is it maybe I give you a window into an ethnic world you're not privy to? Is it maybe I do sometimes a bit of political humor undercut with Godzilla impressions and belly dancing that gives everything a kind of impish absurdity? He went, no, mate, you just got a funny face.
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2: 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And there's a reason why I'm up here and you are down there. 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
1: 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Aw Andru. Aiden.
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0: 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That's favorite.
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5: Went to Clarence House to meet His Royal Highness. They said His Royal Highness is he's in the greenhouse, and I went there, and there he was, surrounded by the delphiniums and the begonias and the tulips, and he was talking to them. It is not a rumor. He was actually talking to them, and I felt so humbled to watch him talk. And I just said, I don't mean to interrupt. And one of the delphiniums said, Please do, for God's sake. No clue what he said. Yes.
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0: Algen och Carl, Gaia, the cat, I got them all. 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